0: ERF Yes, da wo du bist.
1: Oh, there's a place we can go. We'll sneak away to somewhere quiet all alone. 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

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You're closer than a brother. You love me like a mother. Protect me like a father.

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I know the one with the power. It's never the one who is shouting, shouting. I lean in,

0: ERF, yes, da wo du bist.
1: They say time heals, but I don't think that's true. It's been 3 years and it still feels new.